You're looking so wonderful. I am so lucky to be here. You are looking so wonderful. And I am so

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1: It's Saturday and 2 o'clock means we operate in a deliciously peculiar state of mind. All this talk about systems failing, like infrastructure funding or leaky vehicle power, it suggests that everything beautiful eventually runs dry. But things shift. The A33 traffic near Osnabrück South is completely cleared now, showing how quickly the bottlenecks dissolve when you finally move past them. Just like that necessary clarity. It's barely 16 degrees Celsius outside today, totally overcast, demanding a certain resignation. So tonight, we embrace endings. Let's not just survive. Let's declare what simply isn't returning to our lives with tea swizzle.

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1: You know, 16 degrees today, a perfect blend of moody and just noticeable enough to make you cozy. Things are heating up out there. Apparently, global trade regulations need a serious update after that talk about tariffs on Chinese hybrids. But we're here in Osnabrück, running on pure energy, nothing foreign or controversial. Keep the vibe going, because this next track is calling all my devilish listening souls. Prepare yourselves for Lucifer.

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1: 16 degrees today. Just enough chill to make you feel dangerous. The news reports talk about the flimsy foundations of change. Big subsidies versus those underlying electrical price issues. Clearly, something is not solid. Tonight, we're ignoring those weak structures and fueling up on pure energy instead. Get ready for a taste of actual rebellion. This next track is simply magnificent chaos.

0: live from Osnabrück.
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2: 16 degrees out there, which is hardly enough chill for this hour. Let's face it. They talk about billions and drainage across a lot of acres, aiming to save the landscape by covering 9/10 of something crucial. But really, what does survival mean when you're trying to count carbon credits? Tonight, we skip the infrastructure reports and the massive financial outlay. The deep stuff matters more. The kind of depth that feels limitless, warm against this overcast atmosphere. Let's just sink into it. This is my command. Lean back, settle in, because nothing whispers secrets quite like a song you're meant to hear with someone. Hit play on With You.

It's 2:40 on a Saturday morning, and honestly, the atmosphere feels exactly like 16 degrees Celsius. Damp, profound, and slightly overwhelming. We hear promises of Vi 1.7 billion washing over Germany's drained moors, 90% restored just to curb 75% carbon loss. Talk about ambitious drainage. But even if you track every decimal point in that colossal outlay, the real flow is what connects us tonight. Sometimes all this massive structural engineering

talk makes me feel like I need a little something lighter, something with far less peat and significantly more synth. Get ready to power through the deep data dives with Daddy Cool, a perfect sonic juxtaposition for Osnabrück, believe it or not.

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1: The world is running circles around us tonight, talking about 48% approval ratings, or persistent inflation feels like trying to nail Jell-O to a battleship. At 16 degrees Celsius, with this overcast sky overhead, we soak up all that geopolitical static, all the alarming numbers, and required decarbonizations. But you know what truly de-escalates? A killer beat and zero global instability warnings. Forget the structural analysis of European energy subsidies. Tonight, we just service the vibe. Let's slide into it.

0: 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From Osnabrück. Just for you.
1: It's 3 o'clock, baby, and nowhere near enough time. 16 degrees Celsius today. That low cloud cover certainly doesn't make a statement. Forget worrying about anything beyond the kinetic flow right now. We aren't parsing complex variables or calculating deviations from some official metric. The only arithmetic we care about involves baselines hitting exactly where they need to hit you. This perfect, steady current is what keeps us unstuck tonight. That unwavering momentum feels better than sunshine. So let's adjust the frequency. Find that elevation and bask in something unapologetically electric. Aura Dione, over with a request for Geronimo.

Saturday at 3:10 a.m., darling. 16 degrees Celsius outside. The eternal cloud cover certainly doesn't make a statement when the vibe is this electric. There's no need to consider trajectories right now. We are focused on the exquisite moment of simply existing. You might be contemplating traversing miles away, but we won't let you go anywhere even thinking about it. Let the harmonic resonance ground us here. That steady momentum feels infinitely better than any destination could prove. It's pure sonic comfort. Offenbach has a track coming up, reminding us that being fixed in place is sometimes the most liberating thing. Just settle into this susurrus of sound.

16 degrees Celsius, friend. Overcast means absolutely nothing is happening out there. We need movement. We need friction. Some things simply vibrate higher than the weather forecasters predict. Tonight, everything feels charged. A low, subtle current finally surfacing. You feel that soft rumble? It's just an anticipation getting close.

We are underestimating the potential energy gathering in this club tonight. We're past 3 a.m. That feeling of controlled chaos is mandatory. When your whole system vibrates at a frequency higher than the atmospheric pressure, something beautiful has to break loose. There's an undeniable pull surfacing, a sublime yearning for noise and movement. Don't hold back that current. Let it ride the pulse right now. Because when you can't get enough, nothing else matters on the dance floor, whether the night feels 16 degrees or perfectly feverish.

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1: It's 3:15 past 3, and somehow the global viscosity of tension actually feels thicker than the Usnabrick smog today. They are arguing about everything, from windfall taxes to whatever ethical quandaries AI generates next. I mean, the sheer pressure points in the world this week demand a level of mental fortitude. 16 degrees Celsius, completely overcast outside. Nothing exciting brewing up there for us stargazers. But down here, darling, the energy is rising rapidly. We are talking profound shifts, economic flux, demographic whispers, and whole systems begging for decarbonization, metaphorically speaking. All that heavy global stuff demands a different kind of suspension of disbelief. And you know what? Snow Patrol knows exactly how to soundtrack that beautiful lack of focus. So, if the world is asking us to shut our eyes, maybe we should just use it to remember the feeling right before the lights come up. This one's for

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2: Listen closely, Osna Brick. It's barely 4 a.m. and even the temperate air, a measured 16 degrees Celsius, feels utterly luxurious right now. You spend the day considering monumental structures, complex systems, global flux, mandatory orbits. But darling, tonight we are discarding the blueprints. What good is intellectual fortitude when your blood pressure spikes because of a little bit of pure dramatic resonance? Focus isn't necessary, only feeling is required. Tonight's metric is devotion. Let that sheer magnitude wash over you.

16 degrees Celsius out there, a beautiful overcast mess, much like the A30 traffic near Bissendorf. An unprotected accident site, such needless drama. We're done with dangerous roads and subdued weather. This next tune, Ich find dich

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1: 16 degrees, just 12 hours from when we started thinking about this lovely art of pure expectation. The cloud cover overhead feels predictable, barely moving, much like how you sometimes anticipate what I'm going to say next. It's all quite methodical, really. Tonight, the concept is thinking about manipulation. It sounds deliciously abstract, doesn't it? We are skilled at noticing patterns, even when they only involve numbers. 60 degrees Fahrenheit versus 16 Celsius. It's a vast difference, but both simply exist for now. And speaking of what might just appear to you, this next track promises everything is already baked in. You listen to Michael Wyckoff's You've Got It Coming, and you wonder if the title means success, or just that we should really start planning something tonight. Just let that little delightful current wash over you.

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1: 16 Celsius tonight. Barely enough lift for our thoughts, is it? We're past midnight now, moving through the low-frequency hum of Saturday ardor and international disarray. The world feels rather brittle today, with economies wrestling entropy, global tensions spiking like overheated circuits, and every narrative unfolding in a complex staccato rhythm. It's almost exhilaratingly unstable. You know how difficult it is to manage expectation when everything from the A30 traffic to algorithmic change seems prone to sudden deviations? But those deep dives into political instability or the massive arc of global decarbonization, all that high-stakes management, it requires a kind of exquisite stillness. So, let's shed the weight of all these magnificent complexities for just 3 minutes. We need some pure voltage tonight. Get ready. Your soundtrack is about to prove everything is a rock star anthem.

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1: 16 degrees Celsius, just enough of a sheen on the pavement today. The news confirms clear passage at Ost and Osnabrück South, removing all danger. It's perfect clarity for this late Saturday afternoon exhale. We eliminate the hazards and find the smoothest route home together. So let the curtain fall now. It's time to feel fully wrecked by these sounds.

Celsius and a cloud-draped Saturday morning, the kind of sky that whispers secrets. It's been deep reading tonight, hasn't it? Global tides surging with conflict, from inflation woes to algorithms defining our fate. Honestly, processing all the geopolitics, the calls for robust countermeasures, or even just where we are going with green energy transitions is a profound endeavor. But sometimes, darling, the sheer weight of complexity demands an inexplicable escape hatch. We need something utterly simple right now. So discard those deep dives on anti-democratic fervor. It's time to learn how to feel entirely undone again. Prepare yourselves, because for this moment, you can't get enough of these sounds.

0: clock is ticking toward a glorious sunrise, darling. Out on Osnabrück, even with this 16 degrees Celsius and that perpetually overcast sky, I can feel the vibrant static electricity in the room. It has been an exquisite late-night deep dive, but the curtain must fall. For all our meandering into these complexities, it's time to let someone more authoritative guide you through the morning mist. Give way to Louis. But first, let this track just wash over us. Let the beat take the weight off your shoulders and ease you right up for her takeover. Sleep well until dawn hits. Good night, loves.
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0: Look, it's Saturday, but your emotional bandwidth shouldn't dip just because Europe is debating the merits of windfall taxes and some countries are hitting 48% political peaks. We know there's global friction, economic turbulence, and AI ethical dilemmas floating around the ether right now. But honestly, needing to follow every variable between the inflation rates and the biodiversity loss? That's heavy lifting for a Saturday morning at 16 degrees Celsius under this cloud canopy. Drop the complexity weight. We need raw wattage today. Let's move beyond discussing global strain and just find our own singular power.
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0: morning, Saturday. It's only 5:10 on this gorgeous day, even if 16 degrees Celsius and that heavy cloud blanket suggest otherwise. Drop the geopolitical static. We are maintaining a fiercely women-led space today. No compromises allowed toward the complexity weight of the world. Keep your focus razor sharp, because raw wattage always beats dreary drizzle. It needs serious conviction to shine through this overhead canopy. Pure belief in yourself. Right? Get ready to power up with Shola Ama.
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degrees Celsius and a perpetual cloud ceiling? Hardly inspiring stuff for a Saturday morning blast of sound. We heard about Kickers Offenbach commemorating 125 years with an extensive deep dive into their club history, a thorough look back.

back, essentially. But you can't really recreate that massive emotional arc through grainy footage alone. Sometimes the true narrative requires a serious sonic upgrade. This next track, Bronski Beat's Small Town Boy Remix, it implies humble beginnings, doesn't it? Like growing up in such a small locale, yet the synth architecture and sheer beat drop suggest going global immediately. Get ready for that uplift. Let this magnificent pulse wash away any notion that Saturday requires anything less than pure, glorious pop wattage right now.

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1: 16 degrees Celsius under this dismal blanket sky. We need something more than dreary backdrop noise right now. If life was any more tedious waking up on a Saturday morning, you wouldn't know it either. This next track, Tonight, Tonight, Tonight, promises epic scope and dramatic thunder, far superior to whatever drizzle outside suggests. Get ready for the sheer architectural brilliance.

0: degrees Celsius of overcast drama. All this geopolitical weight about inflation, AI ethics, and who's taxing whom. Frankly, your brain needs a circuit breaker right now. We deserve sound that shreds through the incessant noise of global crisis reportage. This next track is pure kinetic force. It delivers an electric antidote to complexity. Get ready to feel the thunder crash past the news cycle.
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0: It's over.
1: Forget about the spreadsheets and the systemic strain. The weight of these pension reforms shouldn't be weighing down your morning. Manuela Schwesig and others are making it crystal clear that some people are working too hard for their own good, challenging changes that feel decidedly, and I mean decidedly, unjust. 16 degrees Celsius and cloudy means nothing. The biggest cloud hanging over us is this faulty policy machine. We deserve sound that shakes off that bureaucratic fog. So grab your boots, because we're hitting the cave. Maybe tonight's track will help you feel less like an exploited miner in a poorly lit bureaucracy.

0: weight of bureaucracy should never diminish your spirit. It's a profound injustice, isn't it? Being told years of grueling labor, of actual sweat, and unwavering dedication mean less because some politician found an expedient loophole. The fight over the 45-year rule is crystal clear. They want to discount genuine contribution for cost-saving metrics. Standing here under this 16 degrees Celsius overcast sky, you might think the weather's gloomy, but trust me, the bureaucratic fog hanging over our welfare system is far more opaque. We deserve better than patchwork policies built on unfair premises. Stop accepting legislative sophistry. You need conviction to challenge these vexatious mandates. So we're turning up the tempo now. Let this track remind us that hesitation is simply a luxury we can no longer afford.
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0: Good morning, Osnabrück. We are wide awake and ready to breathe truth into this Saturday. When we question performance narratives, whether it's a political hiatus framed as survival or an old highway intersection needing attention, we always ask, what is really clear? The latest on the A33 says all those disruptors near Osnabrück South vanished. The road is totally clear now. We deserve that kind of transparency in everything, even when it comes to personal history or political absence. Don't accept any carefully managed explanation. We call out facades. Forget the cloudy 16 degrees. Our conviction level is far brighter than the actual sky right now. Stand tall and command your certainty. Let this next track set the pace for pure, unapologetic power.
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0: Listen up, Osnabrück. We crave substance today, and frankly, these elaborate narratives need heavy vetting. When personal health becomes the official curtain closer for leadership moments, we ask who is really managing those explanations. Because recovery isn't closure, it's ongoing action after all. This week's headlines challenge every carefully structured absence. If a story hinges on what was supposedly behind closed doors, the truth feels starker than 16 degrees Celsius. It just hits you. We want verifiable facts, not skillfully constructed chapters in someone else's biography. Let this next track blow the lid off any lingering ambiguities. Let's go.
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0: Saturday, and while the world seems caught in a complex calculus of cost spikes, things rising nearly 7%, just yesterday, by the way, you deserve something punchier than a political treatise. The current economic climate is undeniably tangled, right? We're talking about energy prices soaring and systems straining under unsustainable weight. Don't let the sheer magnitude of these deep-seated structural quagmires lull you into complacency. This airwaves need grit, not gridlock narratives. Keep that rhythm electric. Let's go.
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0: It's 6:40 in the morning. Osnabrück, and frankly, this overcast 16 degrees Celsius air already feels suspiciously bland. We're winding up a Saturday that demands more spark than tepid tap water. Now, they've got Ain't It Funny queuing up next. Because with zero sunshine and barely any momentum to speak of, maybe it isn't funny at all, right? Crank this beat up. Let the speakers do some actual heavy lifting for both of us.
1: 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Turn it up loud. Own the moment now.

0: morning, magnificent people. It is 6:50 on this glorious Saturday. 16 degrees Celsius and cloud overhead again? Seriously? Your broadcast schedules are just as flimsy today, with all these old Tator reruns fighting for screen space while everything got paused for bigger events. Don't let anyone tell you your day has to be beige or merely a source of life when the beat drops. This energy is where we find our actual spark.
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1: 16 degrees today. A decidedly middle-of-the-road temperature, almost as reliable as morning traffic when nothing's amiss. Seems the infrastructure here is humming along, smooth and sure. But listen closely, even if your commute was perfect, you deserve more than just an easy passage. We need something that truly elevates the spirit above mere surface smoothness. Get ready, because this next song suggests a level of devotion bordering on pure spectacle, making yesterday's minor setbacks feel utterly invisible. Hear in what love really sounds like.

morning requires a different kind of horsepower. We're beyond the daily grind now. 16 degrees today feels perfectly acceptable for a simple Saturday stroll. But let's talk competence, not just climate control. True leadership isn't about blending into the scenery or meeting minimal expectations. It demands uncompromising vision. We need women who stand firm on their principles, the ones that refuse to dilute under pressure. Because when you operate with total certainty, no minor setback feels like anything more than a footnote. Get ready to absorb some glorious, undeniable gravity. Since we're discussing absolute commitment, we deserve something epic. Speaking of great undertakings, this next track title is quite an achievement, The Great Commandment. I suspect the only thing required for true command is simply believing in yourself enough to make it sound that big. Let's tap into that glorious sense of purpose.

0: We talked about setting uncompromising standards, but sometimes I think even champions wish they could reverse gear. Think about it. What if we could simply pause reality? Only 16 degrees outside today makes us nostalgic enough for simple fixes. This next track titled demands a temporal sleight of hand, doesn't it? Because honestly, who has time to reflect on the mistakes of yesterday when they can sing about literally turning back into an ideal moment?
1: For people, not profit.
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traffic chaos around Osnabrück? Good, because today demands more than routine updates. It's 7:30 in the morning on a Saturday, meaning our standards should be delightfully, unsuspiciously low. 16 degrees Celsius feels almost theatrical, doesn't it? This weekend calls for something wonderfully dramatic, something that makes us feel gloriously adrift. So brace yourselves for, and the hero will drown. Losing is frankly much more whimsical than surviving anything at all.

Saturday, so we aren't stressing over routine updates today. Just soaking up this weekend energy, even if 16 degrees Celsius feels slightly subterranean beneath this overcast sky. If your day is calling for anything more than spreadsheets and memos, you've come to the right place. Because sometimes all that paperwork makes you crave a deep nautical escapade. You feel like running away until you're quite literally a sailor. Get ready to drift with the Secretary Sailor.

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1: 16 degrees Celsius under the ceiling of cloud barely whispers of true Saturday energy. We absolutely deserve something grander than merely existing. Get ready because that next track, while a little sticky around the edges, is the perfect anthem for anyone who feels slightly wrapped around their fingers today. Seriously, put your feet up. Let's unwind this morning and forget about those dreary memos.

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1: Good morning. It's Saturday. 16 degrees Celsius under this cloud cover feels less like weather and more like the palpable weight of global mismanagement. Seriously? We are witnessing everything from economic collapse warnings to systemic energy crises. The sheer complexity is exhausting. This entire picture screams for a structural overhaul that dismisses every superficial fix the political class dangles in front of us. Instead of demanding short-term band-aids, we demand radical reform right now. It's time to power through this morning's gridlock with something suitably dramatic. Get ready for an eclipse of the depressing headlines.

0: Listen up. Mandatory sick notes, they call it a safety net. Really, it sounds like bureaucratic straitjackets. Calling this policy flawed is polite, an utter quagmire of political pretense, especially when the championing party supposedly got dragged into it against its own constitution. At 16 degrees Celsius under these dreary skies, we should be seeing genuine reform, not legislative stunts that feel like sheer obfuscation. The idea that compliance must be enforced perpetually? It's tenuous at best and simply vexatious. We demand clarity over this political fog. We deserve coherence. But hey, enough structural criticism for now. Sometimes all you need is a little escape from the day's dreary drizzle of policy debate. Time to pivot entirely towards something undeniably groovier. Let the bad boys get ready to wind down these critiques, because Lionel Richie's All Night Long is about to teach us that some nights, you don't even have to live by arbitrary rules or mandatory paperwork.
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0: erratic overkill again. At a chilly 16 degrees Celsius under this overcast sky, we are receiving structural critique that feels profoundly retrograde. This repeated focus on minute process points, this tireless pacing of political pronouncements, it demands an exit strategy. We need fewer debates on mandate minutiae and more memorable moves. Speaking of steps, the only thing less complicated than a politician's stated principle is Ed Sheeran bringing his simple two-step vibes.
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1: 75 degrees Celsius heat wave, or a vague agreement involving 65 billion barrels. This is quite the swing. We are seeing serious maneuvers here. Questions surrounding massive resource appropriations and sovereign boundaries. How does one negotiate?

sheer scale while maintaining absolute transparency. The implications of external oversight on self-determination demand intense scrutiny. After all this opaque political flexing, we should talk about some sing-along euphoria instead.

right now feels like pure speculation. All talk and zero tangible traction for Osnabrück. But listen up, where political rhetoric stalls, reality moves. Fortunately, that danger flagged across Diapols towards Bielefeld has vanished from Osterkappelen Ost. Now you know movement is possible. The current 17 degrees Celsius is overcast, and though things may chill slightly to 16 by nightfall, we're past the gridlock. Speaking of downpours, if these complex negotiations could just rain some genuine results instead of vague promises, we'd make a better chorus than Tom Santa's best single. Let's keep that vibe going right now. Take a shot.

Berlin needs more than just hot air. It demands deliverables. We know compromise arguments are pointless gestures right now. The weather outside, at a damp 17 degrees Celsius and overcast, mirrors that frustrating political rhetoric. Nothing actually moves. Because today, we aren't bogged down by government gridlock or Osnabrück traffic delays. Just pure, unadulterated music rhythm now. Get ready for the sonic counterpoint to all those vacuous debates.

0: The geopolitical theatrics today are unbelievable. A $100 billion declaration over sovereign resources? Honestly, that level of grandstanding requires more than 17 degrees Celsius to convince anyone. Outcast skies and questionable claims, nothing ever moves except the local gossip machine. Since serious world drama is apparently harder to comprehend than a simple groove, we need something effortless. Get ready for Lutricia McNeil, because sometimes things are just inherently the way they ought to be.
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0: The pension debate is a veritable bog of bureaucracy, isn't it? All these careful clauses and expert proposals risking immediate collapse over a few decades' pay. Frankly, that kind of systemic sticking point requires more than 17 degrees Celsius to actually move. Since deciphering complex financial schemes feels harder than traversing the Rhine, we are opting for something simpler today. 9:10 in the morning on this Saturday, we need release. Get ready, because these Foo Fighters deliver a primal sound. You'll certainly feel less tired of the status quo.
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to the max. Caribbean girl, me know for tick, me know for top. 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

0: Seriously? These political wrangles over pension calculus make my skull feel like it's running an overheated engine, far above 17 degrees Celsius. All the talks about reforms risking levels for every working person are simply exhausting. Nobody needs a full-time scholar just to grasp mandatory retirement funding. We deserve something much more streamlined, less esoteric. Let's ditch the civic dread and get straight into some pure emotion with Dermot Kennedy.
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No traffic bottlenecks this splendid Saturday, thankfully. If yesterday's endless chatter about mandatory pension calculus left you drained, maybe feeling like your own emotional register dipped below 16 degrees Celsius, it's time to flip the script. 17 degrees today feels just right for getting loud. So let those complex concerns and defunct theories go. We need something utterly unesoteric. Prepare yourself, because this track tackles being genuinely obsolete, proving that sometimes a little rock and roll oblivion is exactly what's needed before chasing that cooler 16 degrees tonight.

tactical votes and external nudges really makes you question everything. It's enough electoral fluff for one morning. Honestly, when do we get natural, unvarnished reality? Now that election integrity feels like something heavily debated, let's focus on the good stuff, the soundscape. At 17 degrees Celsius under this thick cloud blanket, we need something utterly potent and irresistible to shake off any political paranoia. Get ready for Gaga. This track is pure sonic euphoria, a delightful little antidote to all that civic convolution.

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2: Good morning, it's Saturday, 29th August, and we are cruising through this glorious Osna FM airwaves. This complex discussion about over 100,000 personalized voting pointers feels exhausting, frankly, what truly constitutes a tactical vote. Meanwhile, outside, temps sit at 17 degrees Celsius, a perfect temperature for necessary decompression. Right now, the election narrative feels quite fraught with undue interference and external nudges, doesn't it? Let's ditch the civic convolutions, because all this high-stakes talking barely deserves an encore. Get ready to shift gears entirely, because we have a musical mystery dropping. This next number, unknown artist, stuck D, sick, D, Z, check, D, S. Check D, sick, D, E, S, check. Sounds like something dredged up from the bottom of yesterday's headphone jack. Hopefully, it's far punchier than discussing local governance in Saxony, Anhalt.

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2: 18 degrees Celsius and an overcast ceiling, frankly. Those dreary circumstances hardly warrant remaining indoors listening to talk. 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

reason any politician reasoned would try to treat us decent if they could. The state of the condition insults my intuition and an automation that comes here in a hard Latin world. Everybody stutters one way or the other, so check out my message to you. As a matter of fact,

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1: 18 degrees Celsius. Honestly, this unstable forecast hardly fits the chaos spinning around Osnabrück today. From national crises to economic tremors, there's so much systemic strain nobody can ignore.

Don't let the political turbulence slow your rhythm down. We need a jolt. Prepare for Anders and Ski Agu to aggressively recalibrate your entire Saturday morning mood.

laugh at Lucky with my humble breasts. Well, I don't. Said that I was sure the world was gonna change.

0: precisely 18 degrees Celsius feels like a low act of defiance. Let's bypass the forecast and talk impact instead. The financial sector drama. Commerce Bank against UniCredit mandates sounds absolutely draining, so prioritize your peace this weekend. Good news, your commute is cleared. The A33 toward Osnabrück South intersection now has zero traffic obstruction. Feeling stable? We've got that optimal mood transition for you next. Let the weekend and acquainted take over the frequencies.
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1: 18 degrees Celsius feels exactly like a high-stakes boardroom negotiation. Tense and relentlessly dramatic. Forget the cost-cutting creep that UniCredit suggests. Commerzbank's VP, Kotzbauer, is making it crystal clear shareholder priority demands strength, not austerity. Mandates for their rivals to quibble.

table over. It's a battle of wills in the financial sector. We need that same level of high-octane focus right now, ignoring the cold cloud cover completely. Time to stop debating deficits and embrace some pure rhythm. Get ready. You are about to feel the ultimate building pressure with Kylie Minogue and

It is Saturday. Forget the dreary dogma of this overcast sky. 18 degrees Celsius feels less like autumn ambiance and more like a velvet cage. Today, we aren't discussing financial deficits. We are demanding emotional maximalism. You know that feeling when your inner brilliance needs an absolute antidote to mundanity? That reckless impulse? So let's ditch the cloud-watching melancholy. This next slice of sonic urgency doesn't whisper permission. It bellows a challenge. It asks what happens when you throw every constraint out, when all you care about is feeling wonderfully, beautifully bad, will afford for your required dose of righteous ruckus.

0: Listen up, because this Saturday morning agenda sounds like a carnival hall of conflicting crises. Pension reforms collide with data breaches, debt warnings clash with high taxes. Honestly, trying to trace some systemic sense amidst all that legislative noise would require an economist's degree and maybe 12 cups of coffee. Right now, the critical thought required is simply zero patience for pretense. We are at 18 degrees Celsius under an oppressive cloud ceiling, but our energy level? That remains monumentally oversaturated. So forget grandstanding political maneuvers or complex global volatility reports. We're demanding clarity that cuts through the clutter. This next anthem ditches lofty debate entirely. It delivers pure, defiant rhythm. Get ready to feel wonderfully unbound.
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0: about this instability, the perpetual state of crisis suggested in Bonn. Frankly, enough with the manufactured tempest. The politics today feel colder than the 16 degrees we'll see later, yet right now, it's a mild 19 degrees outside. We refuse to let low morale dictate our groove. There is zero tolerance for this pretense. Instead of analyzing those convoluted power struggles, let the pure rhythm take over. Get ready for Anne Winsborn. Tonight demands a soundtrack that defies any mere political squabble.
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politics making a daisy chain of drama, warning that any stumble could unravel things entirely? Honestly, we deserve better than manufactured turmoil. The current 19 degrees outside is hardly as volatile as some political forecast. Let's acknowledge the fuss and still maintain our magnificent Saturday groove. We're going to find the stability.

the genuine pop bliss that this week's drama simply cannot touch. Get ready for a track that feels like sunshine, even when the sky remains overcast. Ash and Eco now.

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1: Let's face the sprawling wreckage on the headlines. The debt, the upheaval, the global drama. And remember that our collective intelligence deserves better than this constant state of flux. 19 degrees outside? Hardly half as dramatically unstable as some policy proposal. We are choosing stability here, aren't we? A genuine escape where everything flows and settles effortlessly. Addle to Wheel is ready to smooth over the jagged edges of another wild Saturday morning Osnabrück deserves.

We are hearing all this geopolitical jazz, these runaway bond yields promising global instability, a whole spectacle built on unsustainable debt. Seriously, who writes these breathless reports? We prefer our economics less complex and zero tolerance for financial puffery. 20 degrees Celsius is hardly the drama you're serving us in the news cycle. Forget chasing arbitrary rates. We are seeking genuine momentum. It's time to wash away this jargon with a true sound wave. Julie, send that beautiful swell of music over.

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1: Right. Let's take a global breather from all this bond-fueled bewilderment. Seriously, debt yields promise nothing but perpetual apprehension. We hear talk of rates hiking across continents, yet even at 20 degrees Celsius, things feel rather unstable. Instead of focusing on that colossal cash flow conundrum, we need something uplifting.

consensus building. Real leadership never compromises its core truth. Standing here feeling 20 degrees Celsius, partly cloudy, can make you believe that blending in is an acceptable strategy. Wrong. We are past the point of gentle negotiation. We demand boundaries. If nothing else, remember when the temperature drops to 16 degrees Celsius this evening. That chill reminds us that softness is often overrated. You have agency. No apologies required, because today's soundtrack isn't about making peace with external expectations. It's a fierce declaration. This next track, it suggests some delightfully explicit self-governance, reminding us

0: It's noon on a Saturday, and despite the global confluence of instability, from pension scares to euro wobbles, we are here. Looking out at 21 degrees Celsius and partly cloudy skies, you might think normal routine has set in. Ha! Don't buy it. Everything feels precarious right now, doesn't it? You need a solid core rhythm, something resilient. Because when the temperature dips later tonight to merely 16 degrees Celsius, we won't be thinking about minor dramas or compromises. This track suggests something delightfully self-sufficient, which is perfect because, frankly, nothing seems to sustain us anyway. Rock on Osna FM.
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1: It's 12:10 in the afternoon on a Saturday. Perfect time to feel utterly chaotic, right? The headlines today are absolutely staggering, from national security crises demanding instant attention to economic theories sounding like pure conjecture. We're talking global instability wrapped up in political drama and rising import costs making simple things feel monumental. Outside, it's 21 degrees Celsius and partly cloudy, but frankly, the vibe inside is anything but temperate. Speaking of temperatures, later tonight dips down to a chilly 16 degrees Celsius under an overcast sky. But hey, we don't need external warmth today. We just need a solid beat that keeps us rocking through this sheer amount of friction. So forget the structural instability reports. It's time for Ashanti and realizing you got rocks with you. 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
1: The government dismisses major global drone threats as abstract dangers. Honestly, that level of complacency is unacceptable. Forget geopolitical gravity. Dua Lipa reminds us today that sometimes the best thing you can do is absolutely don't start now.

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1: Dismissing critical data collection as theoretical is just bad trigonometry. When every mile driven could be a security leak, your skepticism needs to run way above 0%. Speaking of running, let's crank up replay, hoping this track is less complicated than navigating modern geopolitics.

0: Saturday, 12:40 in the afternoon, and frankly, you should be enjoying these 22 degrees of partly cloudy bliss instead of reading global policy breakdowns. Between the euro crisis signaling instability and all the complex maneuvering over political reforms, it feels less like a nation and more like a trigonometry problem with too many variables. From Moors requiring rewetting to ministers backing high taxes, this whole world could use a sharp simplification. Speaking of simple movement, by nightfall when it dips down to 16 degrees, remember that sometimes the best escape requires zero geopolitical understanding. Next up, because while these debates require all our adult brain power, the black-eyed peas are here to remind us that pure, unadulterated rhythm can conquer even the deepest existential doubts.
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1: It's 12:50 in the afternoon, Saturday. And honestly, if you read every headline from the past 24 hours, your brain would require advanced structural plating. So forget the tariff wars between oil tycoons and Chinese imports. Let's remember something simpler. We are enjoying a delightful 22 degrees Celsius outside today, even if it dips to a measly 16 degrees later this evening. These global policy leaks, from damp moors to unstable economic subsidies, are complex enough to drown in a puddle. But frankly speaking, all that high-stakes debate and structural anxiety makes for appalling background noise. Luckily, the Sugababes are here because we need zero academic expertise to appreciate pure rhythm.

0: Navigating chaos near Bissendorf sounds like an absolute drain, frankly. All that road stop and start anxiety is giving poor 23 degrees Celsius a bad publicity rating. Forget the gridlock. We need rhythm right now to make these tires spin.
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0: considering the weight of those reports, the devastating loss, and the systemic failure to heed prior warnings, it's hard not to feel gravity pressing down. Speaking of drops, even 23 degrees Celsius seems insufficient when structural stability is compromised. Time for a dramatic change of pace. Let's sink into some rhythm. This next track keeps things vibing deep, keeping everything cool and down on me.
1: 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Turn it up loud. Own the moment now.
2: She want it, I can tell she want it. Want me to push up on it, for she know.

starts 1:20 in the afternoon, Saturday, 29th August. Dealing with systemic losses, the reports detailing over 27 lives lost and critical warnings ignored. It really grounds you, doesn't it? Even at merely 23 degrees Celsius, that partly cloudy sky just feels fragile. We desperately deserve a moment of elevation. So let's shed the grit for this track. Rock Patrol serving up every breath you take.

0: all this debate over decay from economic debt to historical injustices suddenly unearthed. It grounds you, doesn't it? At 23 degrees Celsius right now, everything seems saturated with conflicting pressure. Given all these systemic tremors, the themes of instability are strong. Milky Chance's Tainted Love is going up next, perfect for reminding us that sometimes even something seemingly beautiful gets quite tarnished.
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0: bloody hell. What an afternoon politicians seem determined to keep us all perpetually unmoored. Given the dizzying array of systemic anxieties, from failing economies nearing structural collapse to those damp, dark whispers of historical injustice, it feels heavy. We need a little emotional lifting. At 23 degrees Celsius right now, the air is bright, partly cloudy, but Eric Carmen's Hungry Eyes brings that perfect blend of beautiful desperation. Let's hear it.
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0: honestly, dodging the tough questions is an art form, isn't it? They talk about shifting projections and fewer cuts, like a minor adjustment when we're discussing fundamental systemic flaws. We should all remember that at 23 degrees Celsius, things feel deceptively good, but don't be fooled by surface shine. Speaking of shining, you certainly need someone with more sparkle than corporate damage control. So, enough of the soothing platitudes, it's time for a transition. I'm passing the microphone and this level of assertive energy to Miguel. Be warned, he is so aggressively affable right now that we might all spontaneously start humming the jingles. Give him something punchier than compliments to work with. Let's keep this momentum going straight into classic rock, kicking off your night in Bangkok.
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0: So they talk about these big job number changes, saying it shrinks from 150,000 potential cuts down to maybe 75. It sounds better, right? Like a little adjustment. But you look at this kind of underlying structure problem. It's not just numbers doing the skipping trick here. Speaking of surface level things appearing okay, remember today is 23 degrees Celsius, partly cloudy. By nighttime, that lovely comfort drops to 16 degrees and all clouding over. Life often feels like that. The visible shine might be good, but you know something deeper change going on underneath. Tonight hits a different kind of reflection button. Here's Black Eyed Peas with Where Is the Love? Let's just ask those big questions.
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2: 2:10 on this Saturday afternoon. Oh wow, so many things happening today. Politics, economics. It feel like a puzzle piece, but all pieces are floating away or stuck together wrongly. We hear about big threats, breaches, unstable euro, and complex green plans for the Moors. Many debate high taxes versus help small businesses.

what choice is real. Anyway, despite so much world trouble, remember today itself, 23 degrees Celsius. Like a perfect number, not chaotic at all. It makes you think, is everything really this complicated under the surface? Maybe something simpler is best tonight. Next song feels quite appropriate for that feeling.

0: 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Your soundtrack, your energy. 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
1: Happy Saturday. What a big day for news this afternoon. Just 2:20 o'clock on this lovely Saturday. The weather, 23 degrees Celsius, seems very peaceful considering the drama. So much upheaval, these pension talks and all that complex euro thing. We hear everything from huge data breaches to plans re-wet moors. Lots of things for everybody worry about. Now you gotta prepare for the song later, Mein Leben, wider standard inge. Because after a week like this, I think our lives are more like mild resistance of things, right? We keep it gentle until then.

23 degrees Celsius outside today. Looks quite mild for all this sudden political drama we hear about. Hearing that some folks call mandatory certificates pure nonsense makes you think sometimes policy is just trying to be too clever. It's almost like they forgot how silly rules can feel. If bureaucracy gives us headaches, let's forget them for a minute or two. We need something totally carefree right now. To wash away the stress of these serious conversations, we are playing University of Virginia Bells. Pink Pony Club comes up next.

0: round of political pronouncements, isn't it? It seems every single coalition is finding new ways to label policies pure nonsense. We hear from the Greens and even the left calling these mandatory sick certificates totally baseless, a veritable bureaucratic opera. But hey, 23 degrees Celsius today means at least we don't have to sweat over policy dramas. Forget those complex directives, just let things be unspooled. Speaking of things ticking along, our next track is Brooklyn, Glockenbach feat, Clock, Clock. I'm genuinely guessing this song has a metronome in it. Hope your afternoon feels as perfectly on time and groovy as that clock action promises to be.
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afternoon feels gentle indeed, doesn't it? We observe a perfect state of relaxed inertia here, like watching clouds doing their slow, dramatic dance across the sky. Right now, at 24 degrees Celsius, the overcast mood is simply chic. But hey, when we think about later tonight, that little dip to 16 degrees Celsius means we all need those cozy rock vibes ready for us. Speaking of skies clearing up, or perhaps just getting dramatically weaker, it must feel surreal listening to Nickelback right now. Like this powerful song, After the Rain, suggests everything has washed away, but does it really? You know, after all that drama we mentioned earlier with policies and certificates, nonsense? Seems like a sudden downpour of emotion is exactly what needed. Let's let this heavy air wash over us for one perfect sing-along.

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1: Saturday afternoon feels quite intense, doesn't it? A lot of serious revelations out there, from massive data breaches in Berlin to pension worries that just won't quit. It is a veritable feast of disquiet. Right now, at 24 degrees Celsius, we might laugh about the complexity, but let us remember those structural issues

economists are pointing out. Seriously, so much talking about system fixes means one has to spend all day analyzing charts and parliamentary squabbles. However, things do cool down later tonight. That little dip to 16 degrees Celsius is coming. Maybe a cozy jumper will help buffer the mood. Speaking of buffering, with all these heated policy debates, tariffs on China here, labor aid there, it makes one forget about simple, pure affections. Our next track, I Believe in Love, sounds suspiciously optimistic considering everything we have shared today's economic turmoil. I half expect us to find out the lyrics are actually a complicated breakdown of interest rates instead.

24 degrees Celsius and cloudy out there today. Now we hear about planned tax increases that cause actual economic damage to industries, such structural struggles. Listening to these complex financial setbacks makes even the weather feel slightly unstable. Speaking of things going wrong, how difficult it must be when one is unlucky in love. Ripley Alexander gets us ready for some mood adjustment.

liability, like bubbles and sparkling wine that suddenly go flat. The idea of fiscal policies causing actual damage simply feels overkill. You expect celebration, but get necessary dead endings instead. Speaking of things diminishing, the temperature later will drop to 16 degrees Celsius, still overcast. Maybe we need something much more powerful than just a small change in heat. Let's hear Blackpink now and keep this wonderful weekend mood up.

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1: 24 degrees Celsius is good for afternoon walk. Very agreeable. But these stories about tax costs are not agreeing at all. It makes you wonder about

0: Right now, 24 degrees Celsius is good for thinking, yes. Thinking about those directors who manage big spectacle movies but never touches a little rom-com? That gap feels very significant. You know, that difference between high drama and simple heart flutter. Sometimes life gives us these grand spectacles, then bam, it's all small disappointment instead. It reminds me, even when the weather is 24 degrees Celsius, if it's cloudy, it just lacks flair, doesn't it? Like a potential future. Speaking of potential things going wrong, because sometimes we are ready for big emotions but get these necessary bittersweet moments. Let's feel that dramatic little vibe with Ali and AJ now.
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0: A lovely Saturday afternoon, focusing on grand memories. I think we all enjoy that look back at history. Talk about major spectacle. Kickers Offenbach getting their documentation for the 125th anniversary is certainly creating some noteworthy material for us later. Now, speaking of things changing, the weather is quite dramatic itself, isn't it? Currently sitting at a comfortable 24 degrees Celsius, but we predict dropping down to 16 degrees Celsius tonight, still utterly overcast though, which means nobody can really escape the feeling of potential disappointment. It makes you feel slightly delicate. We need a little jolt right now, something undeniable. Because talking about grand histories and big celebrations, I suspect your inner self might be demanding a much less tiptoe kind of vibe. Get ready to remember how absolutely unstoppable you are with Imani's remix of Don't Be So Shy.
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there. Happy Saturday afternoon from Osnabrück. It's 3:50, time for a little dose of brilliant distraction. Before the good tunes kick in, let's touch on some very serious stuff. Speaking of things needing attention, we hear about public hygiene concerns. 3 deaths linked to Legionella pneumonia in Austria, plus lots of investigations happening. And driving today? Please be extremely vigilant. Objects are causing danger on the A30 near Cross Osnabrück South. Be sensible out there. Meanwhile, our meteorological office confirms a fairly consistent atmospheric experience. We're resting at 24 degrees Celsius, though nature has no plans to spoil the mood later tonight when it dips down to 16 degrees Celsius and remains stubbornly overcast. But frankly, after all those warnings about potential disappointments, whether on the highway or underground, all that reminds us of what we truly need, a great beat. And speaking of anticipation, Ellie Goulding's Waiting For It is up next. We're waiting for sound

0: 4 o'clock Saturday afternoon here from Osnabrück. Let us speak about news now. Wow, did you hear this serious story? 3 deaths and also 32 documented infections in Austria concerning Legionella pneumonia. It shows many problems with public hygiene oversight. I hope everything get cleaned super good soon. It is still 24 degrees Celsius, but listen, we must talk about tunes. Because after all this germ talking, coming next is The Mystic. Perhaps Adam Jensen needs a gadget that fight the contamination levels. Enjoy this sonic mystery.
1: 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Turn it up.

We have so many lovely little details today. The sky is 24 degrees Celsius, overcast but still bright enough to feel achievable. Seriously though, TV schedules are all doing jumps this week, right? All these different shows feeling competitive, special broadcasts delaying everything. It is a whole carnival of disruption out there. It makes you think about planning anything solid. Like how we need energy for something that feels quite big today. We need to go from sleepy Saturday afternoon straight into the sonic whirlwind. Time for the Bangles to let us know what it means when things feel a little manic. Enjoy this lovely dose of retro rhythm, everyone.

a scoreline. 5-3. A truly magnificent, chaotic pileup from the lads. Man, that volatile match unsettlingly mirrors the general organizational wobble we are all experiencing lately. Speaking of fluctuating moods and temperatures, it's perfectly overcast out there right now, at 24 degrees Celsius. But tonight, dropping to 16, still looks nowhere near stable. Maybe after all this football frenzy and the unpredictable weather shifts, you simply need a sense of comfort. Alanis Morissette is taking us through Hand in My Pocket. Hope you feel fully zipped up.

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1: Wow, 5 goals. Talk about an elevated energy level out there today. Such wild score lines really make you reconsider all your organizational plans, don't they? Like, everything feels slightly unpredictable lately. Speaking of unexpected shifts, the weather is giving us that classic Saturday afternoon vibe, 24 degrees Celsius and entirely overcast. It's beautiful, sure, but honestly, it lacks a proper snap of brilliance. When life, or maybe just the current atmospheric pressure, gives you this level of delightful instability, sometimes all you really need is something powerful to cut through the static. Speaking of cutting things through, we've got some genuine raw intensity coming up next. Get ready for Rage Against the Machine. Let's feel that defiant rhythm today, shall we?

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1: Hello once again, listeners. We here at Osner FM continue our Saturday afternoon groove. 24 degrees Celsius today, nice comfort, but honestly, the overcast sky gives us this very muted palate vibe. You know, weather stability is often simply a challenge to spirit. Look forward to tomorrow morning, only 16 degrees Celsius and still quite cloudy. Maybe that's just our collective temperament setting in? Luckily, music can fix poor atmospheric pressure. We need some serious pulse right now, something loud to cut through the pastel tones of this afternoon. Getting ready for some raw energy from Rise Against next. Let's feel a little pain management lift us up, shall we?

Saturday afternoon feeling. Just 4:50, a little bit late in the day perhaps, and all of this political upheaval stuff makes one think about time, doesn't it? So much debating over state stability. Regarding those structural economic instability points, I get the feel of complex thought. Today we are experiencing a lovely 24 degrees Celsius, very comfortable, but the cloudiness gives us such muted palette vision. Like your national mood perhaps, or maybe just Osnabrück itself. Speaking of things that don't match up sometimes and how quickly things can go off track, we've heard so much about breaching defenses and systemic issues lately, but listen, we needing a dose of pure pulse right now? We are moving through these weighty matters, and honestly, I suspect the only thing out of time is maybe our ability to care deeply about anything before listening to this proper banger. Get ready for Slay Eater. Hope you brought your best Saturday smiles, because it's going to be a blast from times gone by.

0: My goodness, this whole situation, it sounds quite complex. Really massive geopolitical entanglement going on there in Berlin. So many accusations flying around concerning sanctions and everything. I mean, intense stuff. You feel like you need a little brain break after contemplating global stability issues. We are sitting here enjoying 24 degrees Celsius today. Lovely overcast day for reflection. But if we look ahead to the morning, that is dropping down near 16 degrees. Perfect cozy sweater kind of moment. Honestly, processing those escalating crises, finding weapons depots linked suspectly, it requires a certain stamina one does not always possess. Luckily, after all this high tension, I think our mood needs a little sugary dose of undeniable affection right now. Because when you deal with that much global melodrama, the last thing your spirit wants is brooding. You want something ridiculously sweet and utterly harmonious. So gather yourself. We are sinking into the pure warmth of Cupid from 50-50, a perfect antidote to overzealous diplomacy.
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1: Oh my goodness, so many accusations today. Blaming one country for another country's very huge trouble, it makes me want a little break from all this dramatic suspense. We are enjoying 24 degrees Celsius right now. A nice cloudy day, you know? But later, tomorrow morning dropped to 16 degrees, perfect time for sleeping in sweaters. Seriously, after talking about global arsenals and massive EU sanctions, my brain feel like it need a vacation itself. So we relax, okay? This energy is too strong for us body tonight. Because when the drama feeling so over the top, all you really desire is to simply take me home to something simple and familiar.

Saturday listeners. Things feel a little complicated out there, don't they? We're talking gas profits that are bigger than my rent and traffic on A30 with objects everywhere. It makes you wonder what is blocking everything nowadays. Greed? Or just car parts? Seriously, if the economy was this dramatic, maybe we should wait until 16 degrees Celsius tomorrow morning, nice and quiet for deep thought. Right now, it's a mild 24 degrees, perfect for staying indoors doing nothing important. But enough of that heavy stuff. It's time to let the good vibes flow with Nick Kershaw.

Happy Saturday, lovely Osno listeners. It's 5:30, and honestly, what a flurry of figures we have today. These reports on oil profits are wild. Huge corporate gains demanding binding price caps, a serious discussion on regulating these monopolies. Speaking of things needing order, I hope your evening is less complicated than the economy right now. Good news, though. If you are heading out, the A30 and A33 toward Osnabrück are completely clear. Seriously flowing, lovely work by everyone who got traffic moving. Our nice 24 degrees Celsius overcast cloud cover today will drop to a more modest 16 degrees tomorrow morning. Just keep that sense of ease going. Now we move from complicated structures into something heart-shaped and rhythmic. Get ready for the Backstreet Boys and Shape of My Heart.

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1: My goodness, so many complicated grand arrangements tonight. We hear about national debt, volatile economies, and moors needing a serious soaking all at once. It is quite the cerebral circus. Think of all those political calculations. Some are more labyrinthine than truly acceptable structural entropy. You know, even considering these towering debates, remember our nice 24 degrees today under this slight rain. By morning, it will cool to 16 degrees and overcast, right? Speaking of things that feel deeply emotional or slightly melancholic after a long day, maybe these serious arrangements need an artistic cool down. Let's go now to Amy Winehouse. Perfect mood setting for those thoughts tonight.

so many financial figures here tonight. We talk about debt, like up to 154 billion euros. Do you calculate that amount on your finger? Such big numbers for Saturday evening, really. It feels like our brains need a break from all that calculating weight. Look outside. It is only 24 degrees and just rainy. Let's leave the worrying about money bags and the economy alone now. Time to move the body instead of thinking deep thoughts. Here comes Inner Circle with something fun for us.

0: seriously. My 7.4 billion debt projections by 2058. You calculate that weight on your finger? Forget it. Our brains deserve vacation from this financial acrobatics tonight. Look out window. Only 23 degrees Celsius drizzle outside. A much milder worry. Leave tax reports and complex transfers to tomorrow morning. We really want some good vibes now. Let's forget the bad boys talking the lyrics for a minute, because we all need that rock and pop energy after talking about such massive numbers.
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0: all these big news things today? Finance numbers, global stresses? It sounds super complicated, like 154 billion euro weight on your mind. Tonight, we need to power down. Only a little rain outside at 23 degrees Celsius? Much easier than all those political puzzles, yes? We leave the heavy concepts for tomorrow morning's coffee. Let's just vibe low tempo now. You know how many numbers and serious words there were? So many. Let that complexity wash away with this great music.
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0: This weekend, lovely day, feeling quite settled now that Saturday evening rolls around. Outside, we have 23 degrees, and yes, a wee bit of rain keeps things moist enough, I suppose. Don't worry about the week's whole stack of stress units, just let them slide away like puddles receding on this footpath. We're starting to pack up, aren't we? It is time for us to streamline everything, making less fuss out of life. Eliza Doolittle knows how best way to wind things down tonight. Enjoy the groove.
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2: Welcome back, dear listeners. It is 6:30 in the evening, and outside, we are enjoying 22 degrees Celsius, with just a little drizzle keeping things atmospheric. Today's reading list was certainly dense, wasn't it? We saw a talk from big-name CEOs about protectionism and tariffs. Basically, a global argument over who gets to lead the AI race. It sounds heavy stuff, full of sweeping words and complicated regulations that seem designed to stifle momentum. Frankly, if technology advances with such speed, I feel like policymakers are operating at dial-up speeds for optimal effect. But don't worry about all these geopolitical conundrums or crippling economic models right now. We need a mental palate cleanser. We're winding down the week's thinking and setting the mood for pure sonic catharsis. Because when deep thoughts on global trade get too much, nothing fixes it quite like raw, wonderful teenage angst, especially if you requested it. Here is Dream Kid with Smells Like Teen Spirit. Traveling.

It is Saturday, 6:40 o'clock. Look outside now, 22 degrees Celsius with just a lovely drizzle keeping the atmosphere wet. Speaking of things that feel very structured today, that Bundesliga report. 3-0, massive win for Leipzig. So much talk about structural advantage and who gets to thrive in sport. It makes you question if everything, even German football dominance, is managed by some invisible hand that loves shine. Perhaps tomorrow, when it drops down to 16 degrees Celsius and the sky is cloudy grey, things will feel even more curated. But for now, we are here for the sheer wonderful chaos. We gotta move past these rigid structures of scoring and placement. Because next up is Femminello, featuring Nina Chuba. A song so polished and sparkly, it needs a whole sheet of industrial-grade tinsel to attach itself to. Get ready, because this track is total pop confectionery for your weekend ears.

0: It is Saturday evening at 6:50, and let's be honest about the atmosphere. That 22 degrees Celsius rain feels just arbitrary today. We hear all this news about structural advantages in sport. The perfect 3-0 dominance that suggests everything is mapped out for some unseen committee. But frankly, life shouldn't require a league table to feel organized. It should feel wonderfully chaotic. Speaking of things feeling unbalanced, watch out near the Osnabrück-Hellern exit. There's a defective truck spotted through downtown. It is only 6 days until we drop down in temperature to 16 degrees Celsius, and overcast skies will blanket us like a suspicious duvet. Anyway, speaking of artificial constructs, this next track gets wonderfully uncanny. Get ready for All-Time Low with Avril Lavigne. It's quite the confectionery mashup. I mean, when you put those two artists together, does it feel intentional? We're going straight into that sonic spectacle right now.
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3: 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I like to say that it's been real, but it's been fake. 'Cause

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1: We're hearing about global tech discussions, complex policy battles, stuff that is certainly more intricate than predicting a temperature drop from 22 degrees to maybe a chilly 16. It's all about throttling, isn't it? Holding back critical innovation. Speaking of powerful currents and deep feeling, this next track hits with such undeniable energy. Get ready for Rhea Garvey feat. Cool Savas with Is It Love?

Saturday evening, everyone. We are here at 7,000 p.m. now. The rain outside suggests a pace that is much slower, perhaps like slow motion time or maybe 21 degrees Celsius today. This feeling, this calm state, is suitable for deep listening, because sometimes you need something fast to remember how still things can feel. Next up, we have Juice, WRLD with Speed Demon. Get ready for the energy boost.

It sounds like the entire region is enjoying some marvellous meteorological complacency today. 21 degrees Celsius, rain falling just lightly enough. The kind of peaceful flow that means zero gridlock in Osnabrück. What a luxury. Nothing better than sailing through the Saturday afternoon evening when everything travels smoothly. Now listen up, because we have a truly golden remedy for your sophisticated ears. Get ready to mellow out with Golden by Monroe's.

tonight is truly special, isn't it? Enjoying these gentle 21 degrees Celsius despite rain falling lightly. However, we hear that by Sunday morning, things cool down quite a bit. That little sunshine will retreat to sort of 16 degrees Celsius and a deep overcast mood awaits for you. But we do not let the potential gloominess stop us. We need sonic bright spot energy right now. Up next, preparing for maximum spirited movement with Gwen Stefani's Hollaback Girl. Get your voices ready. This song demands a certain enthusiastic holler, all right?

Despite big spending things happening, you know how huge this world is? Just hear about Volkswagen. They invest 2 billion euros in Germany plant. They must make 1 million battery cells by year end. Wow! So much pressure to beat Chinese company, keeping supply chain safe. It sounds very serious, no joke. Speaking of global importance, let us take a mini break from the industrial drama. Maybe we need some sonic magic instead. The weather today is 21 degrees Celsius and rain drip. But if you look at tomorrow morning's forecast, it drops to 16 degrees Celsius, just overcast sky coming for you. No worry though, because now music arrive. This next track has got Coldplay, yes, plus Little Sims, Burna Boy, Eliana, T.I.A.N.I. Seriously, all these big star names on one single song? It's like musical gathering of nations, a whole prayer in sound form. Let us listen closely and let this fantastic mix wash away the pressure, alright?

Wow, so gigantic this world is. We talk about 2 billion euros going into one plant, making it like 1 million battery cells by year end. The pressure must be monumental. It sounds very serious, trying to outpace powerful Chinese company rivals and securing that supply chain flow. But speaking of things requiring massive movement or energy, let us change the pace slightly. The weather outside is 20 degrees Celsius and a slight drizzle keeping things damp. Tomorrow morning it dips down to 16 degrees Celsius, pretty overcast sky incoming for you all. Now, if those chilly temperature shifts make your spirits low, perhaps we need some sound that gives pure altitude lift. We go from monumental industrial power demands to music that just says, run free. This next track is Kiara with Ride. Let the beat give you proper velocity. Let us enjoy this uplifting rhythm. Wash away any thinking about massive cell production requirements.

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1: Wow. Global stuff today yields, reforms, sanctions. It is a big lot to process. Let us try to just breathe for 1 minute. Looking outside, 20 degrees Celsius and rain keep coming down. Ah, rain always makes things feel nostalgic. We talk about systemic failure and great power competition, but even the atmosphere knows how big those ideas are. Tomorrow morning dips down to 16 degrees, quite overcast too. So many changes. Everything changing. Policy, markets, temperature. Roxette's Fading Like a Flower asks us to focus on fading moments instead of colossal economic structures. Let this song give us a little emotional lift after all that heavy thinking. Enjoy it.

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2: It is Saturday night, and Usnabrück finally give us time to feel good style. Even when we look outside at 20 degrees Celsius and little sprinkle rain, my brain know much more than just wet pavement, right? Madonna has this great track now. It talk about knowing where you walk and what the current moment is like. Not caring if tomorrow temperature drop down even to 16 degrees Celsius, cloudy sky for us. This next song gives pure glamour process. So get ready, Osna FM listeners. Let's just move with it.

happening in world today, eh? World is complicated, full of systemic failures, bond risks everywhere. Government debating deep structural reform while worrying about Chinese EV things and gas market volatility. We hear talk of sanctions, and what happens if temperature drop down to 16 degrees Celsius later morning when it is overcast sky? It all sounds like too much knowledge for a Saturday night in Osnabrück, but life, right? Also need emotional protection from all this massive global trouble. Let us pose the big worries about 20 degrees rain and everything needing reform. This space tonight, just for feeling good vibe. Come take care of heart. Now we is listening to cry for you.

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1: Man, world news these last 24 hours. So much yield to process. Bond risks everywhere. Deep system failure warnings versus just tiny superficial fixes. It is certainly complicated, isn't it? High tensions about chips and big foreign electric vehicles. You hear talk of sanctions, climate shifts, even what happens if the temperature dips down to like 19 degrees Celsius later today with just this light rain. Such a lot of complex thought for a Saturday night. But hey, we don't need to be world economists tonight. Let us simply suspend our serious contemplation about foreign power grabs or pension reform scandals. Good things are flowing here at Ozna FM. We just want good vibes, okay? A little lovely feeling protection from all this global trouble makes sense. Relax your mind and take deep breaths.

Right now we got 19 degrees Celsius outside, plus little bit rain falling. Seems very perfect for this cozy Saturday evening feeling. Day is changing, morning will be 16 degrees and overcast sky, so maybe a warm drink preparation

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Now we find comfort inside sound waves. Because honestly, thinking always feels like effort, no? So for your relaxation tonight, we play Always by Erasure. If you think feelings are forever, this song is proof that they will always be there. Even if sometimes you wish they were just a short nap, let the music take away all thought.

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1: 8:50 o'clock Saturday. 19 degrees Celsius. A gentle sprinkle making everything seem delightfully languid. Quick atmospheric word for our navigators. That's Sutthausen and Osnabrück. Hellern connection point warning is finally lifted entirely. Now, regarding the deep conundrum of governmental focus. The massive lottery wins, like 9, 18, 28, 39, 41, 48, are significant sources of revenue. It makes a curious read against solving fundamental citizen woes. Such monetary mirth seems quite far removed from pressing economic need. But tonight? Leave the fiscal calculus outside. It's time for sound to simply be. We shift our cognitive gears entirely. You requested Outcasts, Ms. Jackson. Let the rhythm take command now.

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1: 19 degrees Celsius. There's a slight damp drizzle making everything feel quite profound tonight. Talk about focus. All flashing numbers and massive lottery profits for Usner Break. But tonight we skip that financial quandary because sound needs your attention. The civic struggles of 9, 18, 28, 39, they can wait. Let's shift the cognitive gear now. We are dropping into Ritual, Naika. Let this music take control entirely.

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1: Wow. If you felt like your brain was experiencing a little temporal vertigo after hearing everything, the debates over 145 billion debt, the drama surrounding Kyiv, or who gets those coveted Bundesliga spots, don't worry. This news cycle is absolute high-octane cocktail, o'clock goodness. It seems things are quite complex tonight, between worrying about tax hikes and the fact that it's dropping to 16 degrees Celsius later. Quite a pivot. The geopolitical narratives, the industrial vulnerability warnings, frankly, they make all this detailed coverage feel somewhat overwhelming. Today was quite the deep dive into everything that could possibly fail or potentially flourish. But really, when your head is spinning with discussions concerning pension reform and who controls essential artificial intelligence advances, sometimes what you need is simply a soothing rhythm to regain equilibrium. So let's cease analyzing systems, political, economic, even athletic ones, and just feel. To transition from the macro to the melodic, we are welcoming Meant to Be by Baby Rexha, featuring Florida Georgia Line.

0: Wow. What a truly magnificent sprint of news we have covered tonight. From potential trillions in debt to intense flashes of conflict, your brain deserves a delicate little break. Outside, it is only 19 degrees Celsius and just a bit of rain. So let's keep things easy for the mind, okay? We do not need more systems analysis right now. We just need something beautiful, something lovely. So let's leave all those complex policies and serious struggles behind. It is time to simply adjust our frequency. Coming up next, please settle in with Marina singing IA3UU.
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1: So, all this big sports show tonight, man, it is a bit much work for brains. 2-0 win, yes, big success. But wait, red card later and suddenly chaos again. Like trying to govern anything complicated, honestly. We just see little failure points everywhere, right? Speaking of small things, outside we have only 19 degrees Celsius and the rain is fine, not a problem. We don't need complex victory analysis right now. We need something deeply felt. Our next song is Pearl Jam with I Am Mine. I hope this means that owning your feelings is simpler than managing these sports teams, okay? Settle in for music.

0: complicated journey today has been. Dortmund's 2-0 triumph over HSV certainly showcased some robust competency gaps, pushing them up while others sank low. But seriously, that perfect success then marred by a red card? It is a bit of a quibble, really. It makes you think about how hard things are to keep running smoothly, whether it's a Bundesliga table or just, well, anything complicated. Speaking of simple issues, outside there at Osnabrück, we face only 19 degrees Celsius and a little drizzle. 9 degrees difference since this morning. Now, managing the structure, the teams, the league standings, the weather forecast, it is frankly exhausting. We need something pure tonight. Something that doesn't require deep strategic maneuvering. Instead of analyzing these technical failures, let your spirit just settle down for a moment. Because right now, after all this complex drama, we deserve a reminder of how simple perfection can be. Our next song, requested by you lovely listeners, is You're the Best. Enjoy this smooth ride to warm feelings.
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what an array of global flux we covered tonight. From high tariffs demanding radical overhaul to volatile geopolitical skirmishes, it keeps quite busy thinking. Our minds are certainly buzzing after all that serious stuff about debt and autonomous vehicles today. Looking outside right now at Osnabrück, it is 19 degrees Celsius with just a slight rain drizzle. By morning, though, the climate will dip down to 16 degrees Celsius, an almost complete deflation of warmth itself. When life feels this complex, like navigating international finance or more re-wetting plans, we need something effortless. Loreen's tattoo song is perfect for that. It's a simple groove meant for dancing, forgetting all those overwhelming dramas. Now, folks, my humble shift time finish. A total wrap-up for me up here at Rock and Pop Radio. Next up takes the wheel, Nicholas. He promises to keep things intensely interesting tonight.

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1: Hello. Thanks to Miguel keeping things a little friendly last night, we're rolling effortlessly into Saturday with just a hint of rain and that A33 traffic jam reminding us how easily things can stop. Now listen closely. Let this song genuinely wish you well. Ignore the mild 19 degrees Celsius before it settles down to 16 degrees.

0: 14 degrees Celsius and a little drizzle today, making even the asphalt look wistful. Don't let the weather dampen this vibe. When you think of beautiful colors, the kind that defy a dreary evening, you realize they aren't just pigment, they are moods. Tonight, we get a perfect dose of pure chromotherapy with OneRepublic. Enjoy this spectrum shift.
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1: Degrees Celsius and a whisper of rain, trying to keep things cozy outside tonight. But you know we reject cozy. Tonight requires chroma, confidence, and maybe too much glitter. It's about that electric feeling, the kind of beautiful deviation from routine that makes you feel utterly unstoppable. We are leveling up the mood, shifting gear so smoothly it defies Newtonian physics. Ready for a chorus blast? This is where we get into pure celebration mode with Girls' Night Out.

19 degrees Celsius tonight. And while the global dossiers are dense with systemic critiques and political diffidence, we refuse to let complex debt projections disrupt our evening metabolism. The meticulous analysis demanded by Berlin's gridlock over more rewetting is far more effort than our late Saturday night warrants, wouldn't you say? We acknowledge the tension, the bond yields, the tariffs, even that minor A33 clarity lift, but tonight requires a departure from the deeply cerebral and something with undeniable sinuous grace. Let's jettison the geopolitical anxieties. They can wait for Monday morning when the temperature dips to 16 degrees Celsius. It's time to pivot into pure rhythmic hedonism. Get ready for some quintessential Brazilian vibration.

19 degrees Celsius tonight. The slight showers are just atmospheric velvet, nothing more. We heard that little traffic alert finally dissolved, right? No residual danger there, which is genuinely a relief. You know what sometimes feels

0: 19 degrees Celsius tonight keeps the gentle curtain of rain moving across Osnabrück. We are settled into that perfect pocket of late-night Saturday calm now. Sometimes even clarity needs a little cheeky nudge to feel truly resonant, doesn't it? Get ready, because whatever life has been making you feel slightly adrift or utterly out of sync with your bank account, Julia Cole knows the perfect soundtrack for those delicate moments. It sounds like we're celebrating getting delightfully day late and maybe just a buck short tonight. Let's dive into that melodic imperfection.
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19 degrees Celsius keeps a lovely little sheen on Osnabrück tonight. This whole late night air feels heavy, doesn't it? Like trying to process the sheer voltage of last 24 hours between floating debt projections and the stark reality of Moorland reconfiguration, everything just piles up into one enormous conundrum. The news cycle is nothing but an exhaustive inventory of tension, a gorgeous architectural feat built entirely upon systemic weaknesses and geopolitical skirmishes. But listen closely, even when all the financial wires are humming with unsustainable flux or quandaries about tariffs keep circling back to Germany's core structures, there must be some alchemy waiting downstairs. We could spend hours dissecting every bureaucratic deadlock or structural fragility observed in league sports, but frankly,

0: say no more. Sometimes you just need a pure, unadulterated wash of sunlight and melody. Let's let these brilliant vibes guide us through the deeper eddies of Saturday night with The Corrs.
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0: 19 degrees today, with those delicate rain showers adding just enough sheen, isn't too bad for Saturday night, even when the world feels so delightfully complicated. Between failing pension reforms, global tariffs, and drones flying over Kyiv or Leipzig, it could feel like a perpetual confluence of chaos. We've heard all about systemic fragility tonight, banks fighting, markets churning with unsustainable debt projections. But honestly, my lovely listeners, all that heavy processing really requires an escape. Let's ditch the geopolitical jargon and forget international finance for a moment. Because sometimes, finding your own pure little magic spell, you know, getting that magnificent genie out of a bottle, is exactly what you need right now.
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1: Saturday night only begs for a different structural approach entirely, doesn't it? 18 degrees outside, a little drizzle, nothing too harsh, but global finances feel much rainier tonight. Between Leipzig flares, deep EU debt numbers, and systemic auto failings, things seem utterly tangled. We deserve an exquisite distraction from all that hard wiring. Let these chords reset everything. Come on in, darling. Good old-fashioned lover boy time.

These victories, 4-1 and temporary, remind us that momentum, much like 18 degrees Celsius under a hint of rain, is quite ephemeral. You might master the field, but true self-assurance always needs a certain bounce. Time to exit this analytical frame entirely. Let's step out with something undeniably groovier.

0: A decisive 4-1 lift in Nuremberg might feel substantial, but remember that even momentum fades faster than a perfect night at 18 degrees Celsius under these current showers. Everything is so wonderfully mutable. True glow doesn't come from temporary rankings or forecasts, predicting a dramatic drop down to 16 degrees by morning. It requires something undeniable. Tonight, forget the statistics and let us chase pure vibe instead. We need more than just ephemeral illusion. We need that electric kind of warmth. Let's get into this rhythm where everything feels permanently sure. Every single note hits like solid gold.
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14 degrees Celsius tonight. Feels awfully polite for a Saturday night, doesn't it? No major snags on the Osnabrück streets either. Reality remaining stubbornly mundane. But right now, we aren't talking about forecasts or traffic flow. We are tracking something far more complicated. Because when the sky is this wonderfully uniform and overcast, you start questioning everything, don't you? Does this feeling, this undeniable pull that's almost too loud to be contained in this moment, constitute a genuine state of being or just pure adrenaline running low on sleep? Let's find out together with that voice.

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1: Midnight, Saturday night. 19 degrees Celsius feels oddly reserved for this time. Honestly, it suggests a level of modesty nobody out there alive is displaying right now. We're cruising through the final hours where introspection meets pure stamina, aren't we? It's that beautiful limbo zone between reckless joy and tired reckoning. We track temperatures dropping, soon hitting 16 degrees and still overcast. But darling, nothing in this station has to feel predictable or dull. Speaking of things that are hard to forgive, our next selection arrives now. Lean Marlin delivers Unforgivable Sinner. Seems appropriate for midnight. Maybe tonight's little sins just require a good reminder of how spectacular they really were. Enjoy the catharsis.

19 degrees Celsius tonight feels strangely comfortable, doesn't it? A soft temperature for such a potent night of news, from tariffs to treasury debates. All that monumental stuff flashing through the world, debt crises hovering at $15.4 billion, systems supposedly failing from espionage risk or political impasse. Honestly, darling, if global governance felt remotely this vulnerable, you'd be filing an immediate surrender, wouldn't you? But we are here, right now, and nothing needs to become unraveled tonight. The sheer weight of national debt could chill us down past 12 degrees in a moment, but let's keep the atmosphere aloft. Sometimes, the biggest instability comes wrapped up in perceived systemic competence. A perfect little irony for our next track. Get ready for some beautifully exposed truth. It's time to hear about hypocrisy. Because after all this financial frenzy, maybe we all need a good reminder of who's been pretending.

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1: 19 degrees Celsius is perfect for forgetting the arcane realities of national debt. Considering all the systemic restructuring whispers from trade wars to pension anxieties, it's exhausting, isn't it? We heard about gigawatts of political inertia and billions in fiscal upheaval. Frankly, darling, these structural quandaries deserve a nice moment of languor. Don't let high tariffs on hybrid cars drain your energy tonight. The complex confluence of global mandates versus mere human impulse calls for something utterly visceral. Let that intricate debate over mandatory sick notes fade into the background hum. Get ready to ditch the geopolitics, shed the academic burdens, and just feel it. A dose of pure exhilaration awaits.

0: The street signals are glitching, aren't they? Navigating those sudden slowdowns, whether a downed power line or just shifting expectations, requires precise calculus. The perfect temperature of 19 degrees Celsius today hints at a gradual decline. By afternoon, we're dipping to 16 again, baby. But tonight, the calculations cease entirely. Forget the curveballs on Bramshire Street. After all that structural nonsense, you deserve nothing but raw friction. We've got pure melodic combustion coming up, something unapologetically punchy, like a soda can exploding in slow motion. Get ready for some sonic anarchy.
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It's 12:40 at night, Sunday, 80 degrees Fahrenheit or 19 Celsius if you prefer your reality slightly damper. Seriously, everything from global tariffs on China to deep pension reforms feels like an overcomplicated HVAC system that just needs unplugging. Forget the systemic get risks. Tonight we are embracing pure thermal surrender. Notice how liquid the air is? The rain is a low murmur against the glass, far quieter than any political debate. Time to watch something beautiful catch fire again. Prepare for a little phoenix rising from all that noise.

15 degrees Celsius and a soft drizzle suggest things shouldn't really matter right now. Our global chatter, these constant systemic fluxes over tariffs and phantom debts, always demands an overly complex equation. Tonight, we ignore the balance sheets predicting impossible stability. Let the current wash away. Let it finally ease into its necessary equilibrium. Just breathe in the cool moisture of this moment.

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1: 19 degrees Celsius, and this lovely soft curtain of drizzle suggests we are operating far outside acceptable standards for planning. Forget the equation. Forget the morning commute. Just listen to how things flow right now. The rhythm these humid droplets find, that decadent tempo, it matches exactly what we need tonight. Consider this liquid soundtrack a graceful derailment from any agenda you might have penned for yourself. Let's dissolve the day's strictures with something decidedly mouthy and sweetly intricate.

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1: It's Sunday night, 10 p.m., and though Washington is discussing $154 billion debt projections and Osnabrück clocks in at 19 degrees Celsius, this moment demands less macroeconomic analysis. We are wrapped up in such systemic complexity tonight. The whole mess of global confluence feels nearly unbearable. But let's skip the geopolitical deep dive, the tariffs, the mandates, the sheer weight of it all, and instead chase something lighter. This inherent dichotomy between frantic headlines and our tranquil latitude suggests one thing. We just need to float.

0: rude boy, no play with the bomb, the dang, the dang, diggy, diggy.
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2: We've been talking about life cycle metrics, the kilowatt hours, the raw material calculations, and frankly, quantifying climate solutions sounds exhaustingly nuanced. 19 degrees Celsius today, nothing inherently volatile up here, even if the research suggests the systemic overshoot is almost astronomical. But let's stop mapping out every single joule. We've done enough reckoning for one Sunday night. It's time to ditch the spreadsheet and turn the volume upward. These numbers, they can wait until Monday. You asked us for a piece of your heart. We're giving you the full, beautiful surge.

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1: 14% improvement? Seriously, that kind of systemic calculation messes with the architecture of my Sunday night mood. We do not need to model every jewel anymore. This intricate data, the 41% or the raw material input, it can wait for Monday's sunrise. Outside, we only have a crisp 19 degrees Celsius and overcast skies. But right now, I want zero dampening factors. We are leaving the spreadsheets behind. It's time to engage maximum throttle and just feel something tonight.

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1: Those reports, all this complex confluence of sea debt projections, tariffs, and alleged civic deficiencies. It's a lot to process just before bed. At 19 degrees Celsius under these overcast skies, we could do with more than theory. We need kinetics. Stop analyzing every joule of systemic risk. You don't have to model every conflict zone or every deeply structured reform tonight. The only instability required right now is the kind that makes you want to move your feet. We are trading geopolitics for groove and mandatory contemplation for sheer impulse. So sit back, let gravity take care of the hard numbers, and let's pivot entirely into full throttle rhythm.

0: 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Just your music, your energy. 24-7.
1: 19 degrees Celsius tonight demands something unpredictable. Thinking about drawing lines? Don't sweat it. It's barely 1:50 in the morning. You are not allowed to overthink this marvelous mischief. We need some glorious chaos instead of perfect composure. So forget restraint. Let's embrace a little crazy, shall we? Miles, Lloyd, and Bunt are here to prove that sometimes crazy is exactly where you want to be.